0: 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And coming soon, Resident Evil. 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Coming up shortly, Phil Collins.
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4: 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We ain't just a

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Dean for a day. Then I guess she had to crash. Valium would have helped that best. She said, hey babe, take a walk on the wild side. I said, hey honey,

0: 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Monday, I'm in love as well.
1: It is. Start of a great week in the countdown towards Phoenix, Arizona. 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